0: Live from the MyCrestonNow.com newsroom, this is Juice FM News.
1: Good afternoon, I'm Josiah Spiker. Firefighters from the Columbia Valley Rural Fire and Rescue and the Radium Fire Department quickly contained a wildfire near Edgewater Sunday afternoon. A helicopter and spotter helped crews knock down the blaze before firefighters moved in to finish extinguishing hot spots. Fire Chief Drew Sinclair also thanked Edgewater residents who stepped up with equipment and assistance, saying their quick response made a tremendous difference. The fire follows two nights of lightning across the East Kootenai. While several lightning-caused fires have been reported, the evacuation alert for the city of Kimberley has been rescinded as conditions improved. Officials say more fire starts remain possible and are asking the public to report any smoke or wildfires immediately. Expect major delays traveling through the Selmo area today as police begin its annual post-Shambhala check stop operation. Officers are screening drivers leaving the festival for impaired driving while also checking vehicles are safe for the road. Kootenai Highway Patrol Sergeant Vince LeBlanc says every driver will be stopped.
2: There will be a huge slowdown for any motoring public. It doesn't matter what your plans are or where you're coming from, you're going to make it through that check stop. There will be over 20,000 people at Shambhala. Every one of those people needs to be checked if they're driving a vehicle.
1: He says motorists can expect hours-long delays. The check stops are expected to continue through Tuesday. Cranbrook City Council has refused a development variance permit for a proposed development on the east side of Shadow Mountain. Back in 2024, Haworth Development Consulting applied for a subdivision on behalf of their clients Cabins in the Woods Incorporated and Target Appointments Incorporated to create 25 lots at Shadow Mountain East Side. Engineering manager Curtis Penson says there are a number of on-site and off-site works required, but the developer is looking to avoid that.
3: The section of Parnaby Road that's paved is not wide enough to accommodate two lanes of traffic when it was installed. So I've asked for it to be updated to accommodate two lanes of traffic, have a yellow line painted and city streetlights. The developer only wants, doesn't want to do any of that.
1: There was no guarantee that the future work would be completed, which concerned council. That had happened with the sewer system at Shadow Mountain previously, which the city ended up having to install. Cranbrook City Council has adopted a new bylaw that guides the behavior and procedures for council members to follow. The bylaw establishes a standard for all local elected officials and provides a clear process for complaints. CAO Mark Furcho says the city already has procedures to address these things, but a bylaw sets a stronger standard.
4: It doesn't take much watching the news to realize how incivil some of the work sites have become out there in the political realm. And we do currently have a policy and procedure in Cranbrook, but a bylaw is a lot more structured and firm in providing that support.
1: The province has brought forward Bill 17, which covers the same issues, but city staff said it may not be passed in time for this year's municipal election. Once the provincial bill gets passed, it will supersede any bylaws. Fernie City Council has approved money for geotechnical investigations of city-owned lots 77, 78, 79, and 80 of Ridgemont Lane. During preliminary budget talks for the new fire hall, one of the highlighted funding options was selling off city-owned lots. The four lots were damaged by landslides, with the latest in 1978. Project engineer Joanna Lyne says the study is needed before any potential sale.
5: A geotechnical investigation is required to develop an understanding of the subsurface conditions related to the slope stability and develop recommendations for any remediation required to remove the no-build covenant.
1: A 2025 appraisal of one of four city-owned lots in Ridgemont was completed with a value of $350,000 if buildable.
0: Be the first to know. Get daily and weekly news alerts by signing up at our website, MyCrestonNow.com.
1: In the major leagues, Jaron Duran drove in two runs with one of his three singles. Jemai Jones had a pinch-hit two-run double, and the Boston Red Sox beat the Toronto Blue Jays 6-1. The Blue Jays are in Washington to open a three-game homestand against the Nationals starting at 4:45 this afternoon. The Cranbrook Bandits dropped a 6-1 decision to the Mission Valley Mariners yesterday afternoon in Hamilton, Montana, eliminating them from the district playdowns. The result has the Bandits finishing in third place on the season, their best-ever placing in the American Legion Montana Western A District. In the CFL, Montreal Alouettes extended their CFL winning streak to four games with a 31-18 victory over the Hamilton Tiger Cats. Travis Theus ran the ball 19 times for 156 yards and a touchdown. Cole Speaker caught 5 passes for 63 yards, sealed the victory for Montreal. The new assistant coach of the Vancouver Canucks has close ties to the East Kootenay and more closely the Elk Valley. Jason Krog talked to us in an exclusive interview this past Friday and says the Canucks are moving in the right direction.
6: The organization now is good. The people that are in charge now seems like they have a good plan and they're all working together. And, you know, it's for sure going to be probably some rough times ahead, but I think you have to go through that in order to build things the right way.
1: The Vancouver Canucks will host their 2026 training camp at the South Okanagan Events Center in Penticton from September 17th to 20th. 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
1: On the roads, expect occasional single-lane traffic at Highway 3 and Erickson Road. That's weekdays from 8 to 4:30. Today's weather forecast in Creston, sunny, a high of 30. Tonight, clear skies, a low of 15. Tomorrow, mainly sunny, a high of 30, a low of 15. Wednesday, sunny, a high of 30, a low of 14. And Thursday, more sun, a high of 29, a low of 14. From the MyCrestonNow.com newsroom, I'm Josiah Spiker.
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0: It's my life, no doubt. Juice FM 94.1, Creston's greatest hits, and that's three in a row. We heard Fly at Night from Chilliwack. They're in Cranbrook in November, don't you know? And Edge of 17, Stevie Nicks, started off our 5 o'clock hour. I'm Deborah Korchenga. Sun worshippers everywhere are loving this weather. The sunshine and the heat going to continue at least for the next 10 days. Sun worshippers loving it. Dog walkers, not so much. Dog owners, not so much. You see, because when the air temperature is like 30 Celsius, like we're expecting, when the air temperature is 30 Celsius, the pavement temperature is 57 Celsius. Too hot for your bare feet, which means too hot for the paws of your dog. So do keep that in mind. Maybe wait till it cools off later in the night, around, you know, midnight or so, or walk your dog on the grass or something. They will appreciate not, because they'll just go. You know yourself, your dog just wants to make you happy. The dog will just go, and they won't say anything, but they can blister their feet pretty quickly. When the air temperature is 30 Celsius, the pavement temperature is 57 Celsius. Not good for Fido. Al Stewart, Year of the Cat, next.
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0: Good opportunity to remind us of our Juice FM Paws Pet of the Week. 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

0: 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I'm Derek Korchenka with the Juice FM Hot Lap, powered by Mr. Tire. Part-time Cup Series driver Corey Heim won the Crown Jewel event race at Indy yesterday. Winning the Brickyard 400 gives him his second Cup win in 15 races. And again, he's a part-time driver for 2311. Heim had never even seen Indy until he arrived at the track on Friday. In the O'Reilly race, Carson Quapel earned his first career win. Junior Motorsports took the top four positions the first time this has happened in the O'Reilly series. Tears were shed. Lane Riggs took the checkers at Indianapolis Raceway Park Friday night. He won both stages and led 198 of the 200-lap event. Canada's Stuart Friesen was sixth and Cole Butcher was 23rd. All three series are off this weekend. I'm Derek Korchenka with the Juice FM Hot Lap, powered by Mr. Tire.
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0: Goose. 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

94.1 Juice FM, Creston's greatest hit, Street Heart in action. A band I had a chance to see last year rock the Cooties. I sure hope that event makes a comeback. Maybe next summer. I'll keep my fingers crossed for that one. Also, good to get an update from the MyCrestonNow.com newsroom. There's always some stories they miss, though. We have another edition of Not Headline News coming up. Here's Collective Soul and Shine. 94.1 Juice FM. Good morning.

0: Aussie band coming out of the heels of another great Aussie band by the name of Split Enz. There's Crowded House, Don't Dream It's Over. Also in there, Collective Soul and Shine. Yeah, we're going to have lots of sunshine here today. Another beautiful day, very hot out there. Take some breaks from the heat. We'll talk about ways to cool off here in a little bit as well. Well, if you missed it, here are some, shall we say, not headline news items to check out.
1: This is not headline news. Comic-Con announced Ryan Gosling will star in Ghost Rider. To prepare for his role as a guy who's so freaking hot that he's on fire, Gosling will do nothing. David Lee Roth canceled the rest of his tour. If this affects your summer plans, you're David Lee Roth. And LeBron James signed a 2-year deal to play in Philadelphia. So a headline from next year, welcome to the 76ers, Bronny James. This is not headline news.
0: Yeah, sounds about right, doesn't it? We've got a Yacht Rock classic on the way. Seals and Crofts on the way next.
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0: 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There's Billy Joel and Piano Man, the Tragically Hip, Fully Completely, approaching the 10th anniversary, the final show for the Hip in Kingston, Ontario. And on Thursday, August 20th, that's the anniversary date, we're going to present a three-hour Hip special hosted by Kenny Jones, who you hear on the weekends here on 94.1 Juice FM. So be listening for that coming up in a few weeks' time. Well, we're talking about the next week being extremely hot. In fact, four of the next 6 days going to be 30 degrees or above. And with those heat warnings triggered by high temperatures, Canadian forces in Winnipeg implementing a new way to cool off and prevent heat-related injuries. And apparently they're telling candidates to immerse their arms in an ice bath for about 30 seconds, then have them raise their arms for the cool blood from their arms to circulate to the rest of their body. Now, this is something that they copied from the U.S. Army's Heat Center, and it's said to be an effective, proven way to lower body temperatures in extreme heat situations. Something to keep in mind in the Creston Valley over the next week, or you could just stick your behind in Kootenay Lake and never take it out. If you got that option, that works as well.
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0: 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Little River Band, Lonesome Loser. You know, kind of a sad story about that band. The three original Australian members don't even have control of the name Little River Band. It was an American that joined the group in 1980 and a guy that didn't write any of the big hits that's basically masquerading around as the Little River Band. And hopefully this is something that will end up in the hands of the original creators of the band. That's who deserves to have the name, in my opinion, anyways. Also in there, Till Tuesday and Voices Carry. That's where we're at. Yeah, we're into it Tuesday, day number two of the work week. If you're on holidays, thanks for spending some time here in the Creston Valley listening to 94.1 Juice FM. Hot week ahead. Temperature above 30 degrees all this week, and stay nice and hydrated. Get some breaks from the heat when you can as well.
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0: 94.1 Juice FM, Creston's Greatest Hits. And there is Theory of a Dead Man, Santa Monica. Heard that song the other day, and I thought, I'm just going to look up and see what the temperature is in Santa Monica, California. Did you know that it was actually 3 degrees warmer in the Creston Valley than it was in Santa Monica? So there you go. You know, California's got nothing on the Creston Valley. That is for sure, especially in the summertime. Speaking of a great summertime event, Creston Valley's 16th annual Swap Meet is coming up. It's happening in a few weeks' time, August 21st and 22nd. That's behind the Ramada Hotel in Creston. And this is a great forum for auto parts, oil and gas memorabilia, signage, antiques, bicycle, motorcycle, and motorcycle parts, and so much more. Something for everyone. You can contact Jim at 250-254-0009. 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

0: 94.1 Juice FM, Creston's greatest hits from Athens, Georgia. Michael Stipe, REM, and this one goes out to the one I love, and Foreigner in there, Cold as Ice. Thinking cool thoughts on another hot Creston day, that is for sure. Talk about a hot event coming to Cranbrook. 39th annual Cranbrook Pro Rodeo. 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
1: I'm Ada McCloskey. Quick action from local residents helped prevent a Sunday morning structure fire in Glade from spreading. Terry's Fire Rescue says crews were called to the 2000 block of Glade Road at around 9:30 a.m. after a fire in an RV trailer spread to a barn.

94.1 Juice FM, Creston's greatest hits. It's Trooper and General Hand Grenade. You've got Steve Russell keeping you company, and maybe you took in the 8th annual Creston Valley Shovel Fest this past weekend. And what a great event it was. Local favorites, Rust and Reverb playing as well. And a shout out to the sponsors, Brad Fractor, High Caliber Auto Collision Repair, North Star GM at Jimmy's Pub. And speaking of Jimmy's Pub, a little birdie tells me that they're going to be our Juice FM Restaurant of the Month for August. 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

0: 94.1 Juice FM, Creston's greatest hits. Kim Mitchell, Rockland, Wonderland, Dave Grohl and the Foo Fighters getting set for a big Western Canadian tour. They're going to hit a bunch of Canadian locales in the month of September. You've got Steve Russell keeping you company here, waking you up on a Tuesday morning in for Mark Nichols. And this was interesting. People were asked when it is a good idea to get your butt out of the pool. And here are the top four responses. 8% said when your fingers get too wrinkly, probably a good idea. How about when you're hungry? Clocking in at number three. Number two, when you get tired. And the number one reason that you should get out of the pool, when you get bored. I would add another one to the list. How about when your skin is the color of a lightly poached salmon? Probably a good idea to slap on the sunscreen if you're going to be outside today.
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0: 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There's Green Day, Having the Time of Your Life. Maybe not having the time of your life if your kids wake up and they've had a nightmare, they're not feeling well at night. Well, guess what happens? They come to your bed to sleep. That's just invariably how it goes. And in a recent poll, over 7,500 Canadians were asked how many additional people typically sleep in the same bed as you. 51% said no other people, just themselves. 42% said one other person, probably a partner or a child. And 4% said two other people. So there you go. That sounds like a multiple kid problem, if you ask me. The poll also asked how many pets typically sleep in the same bed as you. 67% of people said no pets. 20% said at least one sharing the bed with them. 7% said two. 2% said three pets, and 1% said four or more pets. That is a crowded bedroom right there, as far as I'm concerned. So there you go. Yeah, typically we have got two kids at home. They're teenagers now, so they don't come into bed with us anymore. But certainly the pets do, not so much the dog. I got two cats, and usually they start out sleeping in the living room, and they move to our bedroom right around 4 o'clock in the morning, right where I would like to stay sleeping. Generally, I don't, because they start meowing at me.
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0: 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You've got Steve Russell keeping you company, of course, Ed Robertson these days still the driving force behind bare naked ladies. One time, though, was Stephen Page part of the group, very distinctive vocals, and he left the band, I think it was about 2009. He is now part of a group called Trans-Canada Highwaymen, and also features Chris Murphy of the band Sloan, Moberg of The Pursuit of Happiness, and Craig Northey of The Odds. I think it's safe to call them a Canadian supergroup. They released an album back in 2023 called Explosive Hits Volume 1. That's not exactly what I think of when I hear explosive, but anyways, yeah, it's great stuff, and it's kind of Canadian hits from the 60s and 70s. So Andy Kim, Pagliaro, April Wine, and apparently they're working on a Volume 2. No word on when it's going to be released, but hopefully maybe by 2027.
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0: 94.1 Juice FM, Creston's greatest hits. Tragically Hip, 50 Mission Cap. Yeah, it doesn't get any better than a rock song about Canadian hockey history there. And speaking of history, history very soon will be made approaching the 10th anniversary of the final Tragically Hip show from Kingston, Ontario. August 20th, we're going to have a special three-hour event featuring the music of the Tragically Hip. Every song on that set list for that final show that took place in Kingston, Ontario, hosted by Kenny Jones. We'll have that for you August 20th right here, 94.1 Juice FM.
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0: 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You've got Steve Russell. 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

0: 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It's AJ on the Tuesday Midday Show, and I hope you're all having a great Tuesday morning so far. 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Again, that's the Creston Valley Cruisers Show and Shine every Wednesday evening down at the Home Hardware parking lot. 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
0: It's a little smoky today, but not nearly as bad as it was last week. Hopefully that all clears up just in time for the weekend if you're planning on going to the farmer's market. Juice FM weather, we're currently sitting at 24. For today, it's going to be sunny, some local smoke, some gusty winds up to 40 kilometers per hour early this afternoon, a high of 31. For tonight, we're seeing a few clouds and some local smoke, some gusty winds becoming light this evening. For tomorrow, it's sunny again, we're seeing some smoke, some gusty winds near noon, a high of 30. Taking a look at Thursday, it's going to be sunny and warm, a high of 31.
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0: 94.1 Juice FM, Creston's Greatest Hits with Help Me by Joni Mitchell. It's AJ on the Tuesday Midday Show, and recently I spoke to Jessica Pitchinen and Karen MacArthur about something really cool coming here to Creston. TELUS is going to be filming a streaming broadcast series here called The Farmer's Market Effect. So where did the idea for this come about?
1: Well, I have grown up in the valley on my family farm and have been part of the farmer's market since I was little. And then after I moved home 2008, I started my own farm business, going to the farmer's market for a little over 13 years. And it really was born out of the admiration I have for the inner workings of what a farmer's market really is, be that the relationships between vendors, between organizations that put on the farmer's market, between the food producers and their customers, and what the value of farmer's market can be in terms of economic impact for a community, especially rurally.
0: As I said before, it's going to be filmed in August. What is that kind of going to look like? What can people expect to see at the farmer's market?
2: So we'll be filming August, but probably also through into October and possibly even into November and December, because the farmer's market is not only just in the summer, but there's a location for farmer's market at the rec center in the fall and winter months. So we'll be shooting probably for the next, 3 or 4 months. We'll start with showing the vendors, the ones that we approach at the farmer's market. Then we want to go to their farm or their food processing facility or wherever it is that they do their work. And then what we want to do is also reach out to the many other people who support them and who partner with them and who are the sort of that invisible underground that you don't see necessarily when you see a vendor at a farmer's market.
0: Hey, we're going to hear a little bit more from Jessica and Carrie in a little bit, so stick around for that. Coming up next on Juice FM, we got New Order.
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0: greatest hits on 94.1 Juice FM with Luba, Let It Go. Hey, speaking of them, they just put out a new song earlier this month. Interruptus 2.0 came out earlier this month on July 3rd. Gotta say, it is a brand new addition to my playlist. What about you? Have you listened to it? 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Again, that's 250-428-2552 on the Morningstar's text line. It's AJ on the Tuesday Midday Show, and here's something for all the local musicians living here in the Creston Valley. 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
0: It's not nearly as smoky as it was last week. It's not gone completely, but it is nice to have a view of the mountains again. Juice FM weather today, sunny, some local smoke, some gusty winds up to 40 this afternoon, a high of 31. For tonight, we're going to see a few clouds, again, some smoke and some gusty winds becoming light this evening. For tomorrow, it's going to be sunny again, some local smoke and some gusty winds near noon, a high of 30. Then taking a look at Thursday, it's going to be sunny and warm, a high of 31. Currently, we're sitting at 24.
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0: 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It's AJ on the Tuesday Midday Show, and I hope you're all enjoying your Tuesday morning so far. You know, we're getting into my favorite part of the summer, where community events are popping up left and right every single weekend, and there is a huge one coming down the pipeline next month. The Creston Valley 16th Annual Swap Meet is locked in for August 21st and the 22nd, setting up right behind the Ramada Hotel over at 1809 Highway 3A. This event's going to cover a little bit of everything: auto parts, oil and gas memorabilia, old signage, motorcycles, antiques, yard art, tools, and toys. For anyone looking to just browse, gates open to the public on Friday from 2 p.m. to 8 p.m., and then again on Saturday from 8 a.m. to 4 p.m. Admission of just $3, and kids under 12 getting completely free. If you want to actually sell some of your own gear, vendor setup runs Friday morning starting at 10 a.m. or bright and early Saturday morning at 6 a.m. You can get a spot coordinator or ask any questions by reaching out to Jim directly at 250-254-0009. Again, that's the Creston Valley 16th Annual Swap Meet, August 21st and 22nd, over by the Ramada Hotel. Coming up next on Juice FM, we got Coldplay.
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0: It's a little smoky out there. Not as bad as it was last week. However, we are seeing an air quality warning in effect once again. Juice FM weather, we're currently sitting at 27. For today, it's going to be sunny. Some local smoke and some gusty winds up to 40 kilometers per hour this afternoon. A high of 31. For tonight, we're going to see a few clouds, some local smoke and some gusty winds becoming light this evening. For tomorrow, it's going to be sunny. Again, we're going to see a bit of smoke, some gusty winds near noon, a high of 30. Taking a look at Thursday, it's going to be sunny and warm, a high of 31.
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0: Creston's greatest hits on 94.1 Juice FM with It Could Have Been a Lady by April Wine. 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
1: So what kind of vendors are you planning on talking to?
2: I think what's really exciting about this project is we want to take a cross-section of several different demographics of vendors at a farmer's market, and that might look like speaking to a farmer, speaking to a paired food producer, a honey producer, a baker, an artisan, a florist, all those different categories, because they're so wildly different in what they produce, yet they're still coming together in this beautiful community that makes up a farmer's market.
1: So where can people go to watch this series once it's released, and when will it be released?
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0: Filming for that is set to begin next month, so if you're out at the farmer's market, you might see a couple of camera crews milling around. Coming up next on Juice FM, we've got the Beatles.
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0: Blue Rodeo, 5 days in May on 94.1 Juice FM, Creston's greatest hits. It's AJ on the Tuesday Minute This Show, and hey, it's pretty warm this week. Not quite as bad as it was last week, but it's still pretty warm. If you're looking to spend a couple of hours in the AC this week, the Tilly Theater has Masters of the Universe running on the big screen. It's going to be playing at 7 p.m. every night through Thursday this week, so you still got a few chances to catch it before it wraps up its run. Looking ahead to the weekend, Toy Story 5 takes over the screen starting this Friday. Now it's going to be running in 3D on Friday, Wednesday, and next Saturday, with 2D screenings on the other nights, plus the weekend matinees at 2 p.m. Further down the road for August, they've already locked in The Odyssey, followed by Spider-Man Brand New Day. 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
0: It's a warm one this week, especially towards the end of it. A high of 35 on Saturday might be the perfect day for a trip to the lake. Juice FM weather today, sunny, some local smoke and some gusty winds up to 40 kilometers per hour this afternoon. A high of 31. For tonight, we're going to see a few clouds again, some local smoke and some gusty winds becoming light this evening. For tomorrow, it's sunny, a little bit of smoke, some gusty winds near noon, a high of 30. Taking a look at Thursday, it's going to be sunny and warm, a high of 31. Currently, we're sitting at 27.
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1: Good afternoon, I'm Josiah Spiker. Firefighters in Cranbrook responded to a structure fire on Kootenay Street North Sunday evening. Cranbrook Fire and Emergency Services said crews arrived to find the main building fully involved, with flames spreading to a neighboring building and two vehicles. No injuries were reported. The fire was brought under control with help from firefighters responding during a shift change. The cause remains under investigation. Following the evacuation alert being lifted for the city of Kimberley, the Matthew Creek Fire has been downgraded from a wildfire of note. Kimberley Fire Chief Will Booth says the community is relieved, but remains cautious.
2: I think we're all a little excited. All the residents, the fire department, we're paying attention though. We're plugged in with the incident management team still at Cranbrook, where they're located. We're watching what's happening around the community. We're making sure other fires aren't popping up.
1: An evacuation alert for 66 properties in the St. Mary Lake area is still in place due to the Tower Creek fire. That fire is still listed at 250 hectares and is still classified as a wildfire of note. A breakdown of all of our local fires can be found on our website. Columbia Valley Search and Rescue had a busy week when it came to missing people and hiker recoveries. On July 22nd, the police detachment received a Garmin SOS for a hiker who became ill. Search and Rescue attended the scene via helicopter and brought the hiker to hospital. The same day, police were made aware of a missing person near Lake Lillian. They had not been seen for over 3 hours. SAR crews, with some help from visitors and residents, found them and reunited them with their family. The last call was on July 25th at around 1 a.m. Three hikers were stranded near the Bugaboo Provincial Park. Due to the darkness, crews could not attend till first light, at which they were helped off the mountain. One of the hikers had sustained a knee injury. Sparwood residents no longer need to get annual renewals for outdoor fire pits with the adoption of a new fire services bylaw. The fire services bylaw was originally adopted in 2008 to establish the framework for fire services in Sparwood. The new bylaw was brought forward to update legislative references to reflect current provincial law and improve administrative efficiency. Fire Chief Sheldon Tennant says it will free up staff for other work.
3: To reduce administrative burden both on residents and staff. It aligns with a risk-based approach where compliance is enforced through bylaw regulations and complaint-based or observed enforcements.
1: Under the new bylaw, permits only need renewing if the property changes ownership or the installation no longer complies with the bylaw. The Town of Creston and RDCK are hosting an information session next month for those interested in running in October's local government elections. The session is set for August 20th at the Creston and District Community Complex from 3 to 6 p.m. Former Golden Mayor Christina Bentley will lead the session, which will touch on what's involved in serving in local government. Space is limited to 50 participants and pre-registration is required. The Elk River Alliance is having a volunteer event to get rid of invasive weeds at Maiden Lake in Fernie. The weed pull is today from 5 to 7 p.m. Volunteers will help eradicate spotted knapweed. You should have closed-toed footwear and weather-appropriate clothes. A second volunteer weed pull is scheduled for next month, August 26, from 4 to 7 p.m.
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1: In the major leagues, Luis Urias homered, Miles Straw had a double and a run-scoring single, and the Toronto Blue Jays celebrated Max Scherzer's return to Washington with a 3-2 win over the Nationals. Scherzer came off the injured list to start on his 42nd birthday. In his first appearance since June 10th, he gave up a run on 4 hits over 2 2/3 innings, throwing 75 pitches. The three-time Cy Young Award winner's night ended after he struck out Dalen Lyle to end a 12-pitch at-bat and looked to the Toronto bench. Local baseball, Cranbrook Bandits pitcher Ty Dupuis has committed to Lewisburg College in North Carolina.

0: in place of the two-time MOP for the Blue Bombers. 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
0: On the roads, expect occasional single-lane traffic at Highway 3 and Erickson Road. That's weekdays from 8 to 4:30. Today's weather forecast in Creston, sunny, a high of 31. Tonight, a few clouds, a low of 16. Tomorrow, sunny, a high of 31, a low of 16. Thursday, sunny, a high of 31, a low of 16 as well. And Friday, sunny, a high of 34, a low of 14. From the MyCrestonNow.com newsroom, I'm Josiah Spiker.
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Good afternoon. It's AJ on the Tuesday Midday Show. Coming up, we're going to be talking about Christopher Nolan's The Odyssey, which has just completed its second weekend in the box office. And what a big one it's been. There's been some crazy superfan behavior. We'll be talking about that. But first, it's What's Up by Four Non Blondes on 94.1 Juice FM.

0: Lunatic Fringe, Red Rider on 94.1 Juice FM, Creston's greatest hits. It's AJ on the Tuesday Midday Show, and I hope you're all having a great lunch hour so far. You know, there's one movie out right now that's completely taking over theaters, and the numbers coming out of the box office are a little ridiculous. Christopher Nolan's new movie, The Odyssey, just wrapped up its incredible second weekend, pulling in another $87 million to secure his best second week performance ever, following a mind-boggling $264 million global opening. The dedication from fans trying to catch this thing is on a whole different level, especially since it's the first film ever shot entirely on those giant IMAX 70mm cameras. Some people are going to absolute extremes just to see it the way it was intended, like one diehard fan who actually booked a flight all the way from Hawaii to Melbourne just to get it in front of a proper screen, and another woman out in California who openly admitted to delaying her plans for a second pregnancy just so her due date wouldn't clash with the opening night. Fortunately, the Tivoli Theater already has it locked in on the schedule for next month, so nobody around here will have to book a long-haul flight or reschedule a major life event to check out what's easily becoming the biggest movie of the year. Coming up next on Juice FM, we've got you too.
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0: Some unfortunate news. Looks like the smoke is picking back up again. I can't see the mountains anymore, and we do have that air quality warning once again in effect. Juice FM weather, we're currently sitting at 29. For today, it's sunny, some local smoke, and some gusty winds up to 40 this afternoon, a high of 31. For tonight, we're going to see a few clouds again, some local smoke, and some gusty winds becoming light this evening. For tomorrow, it's going to be sunny again. We're seeing a little bit of smoke, some gusty winds near noon, a high of 30. Taking a look at Thursday, it's going to be sunny and warm, a high of 31.
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0: 94.1 Juice FM, Creston's Greatest Hits with Brother Down by Sam Roberts. It's AJ on the Tuesday Midday Show, and yesterday I had Simon, Maria, and Jose from Evolution Martial Arts here in the Juice FM studio. All right, I'm here in the studio with Simon, Maria, and Jose from Evolution Martial Arts. How's it going, guys?
1: It's going great. How are you?
0: I'm doing great. So to start things off here, why don't you tell me a bit about each of your experiences in martial arts?
1: Yeah, I started because when I left school, there was nothing to do, really. I was big into athletics and swimming and rugby, and then you leave and there's nothing. So I got dragged into a karate school and then started taekwondo, and I was hooked. So that was 40 years ago or more, and I've been teaching for almost as long, so 3 years in, when I got my black belt, I started teaching, had several schools, and learned as much as I could from every other school. So I teach a rounded martial arts syllabus.
2: Thank you, Ethan, for having us. My name is Maria, and what got me into martial arts was just a desire to exercise, be fit, and get stronger.
3: Hello, my name is Jose. I am Maria's son for about as long as I can remember. I've been doing martial arts. I kind of got put into it at like a young age, maybe like 7. And it was amazing. I mean, I loved it. I think it's the only sport I've ever actually done. And I think I will do it for the rest of my life. Absolutely amazing. And I'm 17 now. So about for a decade, I've been doing martial arts.
0: Then another thing I want to know is what originally got you all into martial arts?
1: Well, what got me into martial arts, Aiden, was, like you said, lack of anything to do once you start an apprenticeship. And I love to teach while I was learning. So I learned from everybody that is a beginner, and I learned that I love teaching them. So it was very therapeutic for me. And as soon as I was able, I started on teacher courses and refereeing, umpiring. Love to do competitions also. That was my passion, and I followed it for 40 years. I won't tell you how old I am now, but it's more than 40 years.
2: So what got me into martial arts here in Creston was actually Master Wachan. I saw that he had an amazing style of teaching, very complete. He knows and has cross-trained in so many different techniques. I found that very interesting. And then I realized that he had a great demeanor while teaching. He's very calm and collected. He really embraces and lives the principles of martial arts that we try to transfer to our students. So because I had experience in a different style of taekwondo, and I also have different training in other sports, I just found that we complemented our teaching styles very well. So that's how I got involved with Evolution Martial Arts, and I really enjoyed teaching with him. He is amazing and very, very experienced.
3: I got into it. I'd kind of been bouncing around from different styles, from karate to hapkido when I was younger. And then we moved here from Calgary to Creston. And we were looking for a martial arts place. I wasn't really sure what I wanted to do. I knew I wanted to continue pursuing a dream of competing. So we found Master Wachan. He was amazing. He's mentored me from probably, I would say, a good like 98% of my martial arts expertise comes from him.
0: We're going to hear some more from Simon, Maria, and Jose in a little bit, so stick around for that. Coming up next on Juice FM, we've got The Verve.
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0: 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Hey, we've got a bit of big news there. Last week on Thursday, during a show at Madison Square Garden, he was forced to stop the show about 90 minutes in due to a health issue. Some good news is he told fans not to throw out their ticket stubs and promised to figure out how to reschedule the concert. Hopefully, it's just something minor, and he'll be able to finish out the rest of his tour with no more issues. It's AJ on the Tuesday Midday Show, and coming up, we've got an event I covered way back when I first started here. The Creston Clay Fest is taking over Eversfield Ceramics on Airport Road on Saturday, August 15th, from 10 a.m. to 5 p.m. They're bringing together over 10 local potters, showcasing everything from everyday functional pieces to sculptures, alongside food trucks, live Reiki firing, and some hands-on pottery stations. 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
0: It's a warm one today. It's only getting warmer throughout the week. Might be the perfect time to treat yourself to a little bit of ice cream. Juice FM weather today, sunny, some local smoke, and some gusty winds up to 40 this afternoon, a high of 31. For tonight, we're going to see a few clouds, again, some local smoke, some gusty winds becoming light this evening. For tomorrow, it's going to be sunny, going to see some smoke, some gusty winds in the afternoon again, a high of 30. Taking a look at Thursday, it's going to be sunny and warm, a high of 31. Currently, we're sitting at 29.
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0: 8 seconds on 94.1 Juice FM, Creston's greatest hits. It's AJ on the Tuesday Midday Show, and I hope you're all having a fantastic Tuesday afternoon so far. With that smoke picking back up again, I thought it'd be a good time to remind you, if you haven't taken a second to check your status with the Regional Evacuation Notification System yet, this is your chance to get on that today. With that active evacuation alert still in place for the St. Mary's Lake area, making sure your info is accurate and up-to-date is the most important thing you can do right now. If you're already signed up, you actually need to log back into your account and double-check your location pin is dropped exactly on your actual house, because a ton of people have their pins in the wrong spot and are missing out on emergency updates. For anyone who doesn't have a computer or just wants someone to talk them through the setup and make sure it's done right, you can call the Regional Emergency Information Line directly at 250-426-2188. Again, that's 250-426-2188. Otherwise, just keep an eye on bcwildfire.ca to stay up to date on the latest fire statuses. Coming up next on Juice FM, we've got The Cure.
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0: While the smoke is picking back up out there, we do have an air quality warning in effect currently, so please use caution if you're heading outside. Juice FM weather, we're currently sitting at 30. For today, it's going to be sunny, some local smoke, and some gusty winds early this afternoon, a high of 31. For tonight, we're going to see a few clouds, again, some local smoke, some gusty winds becoming light this evening. For tomorrow, it's going to be sunny again. We're seeing a little bit of smoke and some gusty winds near noon, a high of 30. Taking a look at Thursday, it's going to be sunny and warm, a high of 31.
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0: Preston's greatest hits on 94.1 Juice FM with These Eyes by The Guess Who. It's AJ on the Tuesday Midday Show, and earlier we heard from Simon, Maria, and Jose from Evolution Martial Arts. Yeah. And so, building off of what you said about competing, obviously all three of you have a fair few years under your belt. What can you tell me about some of the different competitions that you guys have done?
1: From an early age, I had always done competitions, and going into black belt, did several world competitions. Only ever managed silver place in world competitions, but international, I got into golds quite a bit, and as British champion at the time, 6 times, so did fairly well when I was young, and still actually compete to this day with a silver medal in the World Cup in Lethbridge. And also through kickboxing, I got gold for the province. So try to keep active, and the older you get, that's more and more important. Also very proud of Jose and Maria. She's an awesome coach, and Jose just about takes to everything that you teach him. Very, very good and receptive, and is a good junior teacher as well. So very proud of them.
2: So in my past experience doing Taekwondo, I competed and I got my good third places nationally in Mexico. And then I left it for a long time, and I returned to the martial arts with Master Wachun. And I'm very motivated to coach anyone who is into that. Our classes are not just for people who want to compete. We welcome everybody. Everybody may have different goals, maybe fitness, maybe strength, maybe balance, maybe just aging gracefully. But there are people who may want to do kickboxing and compete and have contact, no contact. And we kind of created an environment that adapts to everyone. So my experience competing is able to transfer to helping coach other people who want to go into that, such as my own son.
3: Now back to what Maria said, we recently went to the World Cup in Lethbridge, and she was my coach for that. And I haven't done too many competitions so far. I've only done 2. I'm trying to rack up the numbers, you know, get a little more experience in the field, you could say. But I love it. You know, I didn't really think about competing when I started, but now that I'm kind of higher rank and a little more experience, I'm definitely enjoying like meeting the community, and you know, everyone's really nice and just competing. I love it.
0: And then, Jose, you actually won a couple medals at that last competition, correct?
3: Yeah, at the Lethbridge World Cup, I won gold for patterns, silver for point sparring, and bronze for continuous sparring. And it was a great time. It was tough, though. I had some much taller and heavier opponents.
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0: Goat Sauce, everyone's a winner on 94.1 Juice FM, Creston's greatest hits. It's AJ on the Tuesday Midday Show, and if you want to put a little extra cash in your pocket while cleaning up your yard, this is your final week to take advantage of the Central Cootie Invasive Species Society's Nature for Neighborhoods program. It's pretty similar to the Poison Hemlock Project they ran back in June. They're offering cash awards to homeowners and renters right here in the area for pulling out targeted invasive plants like spotted knapweed, common tansy, and Scotch broom. To take part, it's super easy. All you gotta do is register your property online at ckiss.ca, download the Crowdsourcer app on your phone, and upload before and after videos of you removing the weeds to claim your money. On top of the cash, the first 20 people to get their submissions in through the app will also score some EcoBot to spend on native plants later this fall. It's a win-win to clean up your yard and get paid for it, so head over to the ckiss website or grab the Crowdsourcer app to get all the details and sign up. Again, that runs until the end of July, so take part soon. Coming up next on Juice FM, we got Sarah McLaughlin.
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0: It's a warm one this week, getting warmer throughout the week. It's going to be pretty warm on Saturday. Might be a great time to grab some ice cream down at the farmer's market. Juice FM weather today. Today's sunny, some local smoke, and some gusty winds up to 40 kilometers per hour early this afternoon. A high of 31. For tonight, we're going to see a few clouds, some local smoke, and some gusty winds becoming light this evening. For tomorrow, it's sunny. Again, we're seeing some smoke, some gusty winds near noon, a high of 30. Taking a look at Thursday, it's going to be sunny and warm, a high of 31. Currently, we're sitting at 30. That's all for my show today, but don't go away just yet, because next to keep you company, we've got Steve Russell filling in for Derek Ortega on the Juice FM Roadshow. I'll be back with you all tomorrow for the Wednesday Midday Show. 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

94.1 Juice FM, Creston's greatest hits. Good afternoon. I loved being in the morning show, so I decided to come back for the afternoon. It's Steve Russell in for Derek Ortega, keeping you company here on a Tuesday afternoon. Here's Finger 11 and One Thing. Juice FM.

0: 94.1 Juice FM, Creston's greatest hits. It's Mike Reno and Loverboy. This could be the night. Happen there. Take a chance on me. And from Burlington, Ontario, Finger 11 and One Thing. Good afternoon. You've got Steve back in the air chair here and in for Derek Ortega, who is off here this afternoon. And wanted to let you know, if you're driving around here enjoying the beautiful weather, there is a little bit of road construction out there. Utility work going on, and you can check that out. 4 kilometers east of Creston, around 20th Avenue and Erickson Road. Single lane alternating traffic. 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

0: 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Well, Creston weather, another hot one out there. Temperatures today topping out at 31 degrees. Local smoke as well. Lows tonight down to 16. On the way tomorrow, sunny, smoky, gusty winds in the afternoon. A high of 30. Thursday, sunny and a high of 31.
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0: hot day like today, you got to hear a little Footloose from Kenny Loggins. Also in there, The Tragically Hip and Little Boats. Good afternoon. You've got Steve Russell in for Derek Corchega and the afternoon show. And of course, we're approaching the 10th anniversary of the final Tragically Hip concert from Kingston, Ontario. Of course, about a year later, the passing of Canadian legend Gord Downie. We're going to celebrate that 10-year anniversary and an incredible legacy of music with a three-hour Hip special. Every song from the set list of that final Hip show, we'll have it right here on Juice FM on Thursday, August 20th from 3 till 6. And Kenny Jones will be hosting that special right here on Juice FM. On the way, we got The Box and Billy Joel standing by.
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0: 94.1 Juice FM, Creston's greatest hits. If you're making a Mount Rushmore of Canadian rock, Bryan Adams has got to be amongst the four faces there. Who are the other three, though? Here's the list I came up with. Gordon Lightfoot, Neil Young, and Burton Cummings. 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

0: 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It's Joe and Jet and the Blackhearts, 94.1 Juice FM. It is Steve in for Derek this afternoon. A band that played in Invermere last night, 5440, opening up for Melissa Etheridge, Lies to Me, and Mungo Jerry in the summertime. Enjoying Kootenai Lake, perhaps, here this afternoon. Enjoying the heat outside. Well over 30 degrees here today. Sunny, a little bit of local smoke tomorrow at a high of 30. 31 for a high Thursday, and Friday, sunshine. Get a load of this. 34 degrees.
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0: 94.1 Juice FM, Creston's greatest hits. Jeff Skunk Baxter on lead guitar there. It's Steely Dan, reeling in the years. One of my great summer tunes. If I'm making a summer playlist, I got to include that one. Rock set in there, It Must Have Been Love, and Gino Vannelli and Wild Horses. You've got Steve Russell keeping you company. Blue Jays at it this afternoon. And of course, what a disappointing year for the Blue Jays after, really being on the absolute cusp of winning the World Series. Doesn't get any more impressive than in a Game 7 ninth inning lead, and it looked likely they were going to win. It did not happen, that's for sure. We don't need to relive that, but what a disappointment this year has been. Injuries out the wazoo, and now they're on the cusp of trading everybody and anybody from the likes of Kevin Gausman, George Springer, Louis Varland. Other names have been mentioned as well. We'll see what happens. They take on the Washington Nationals this afternoon.
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1: I'm Greg Nesteroff. Firefighters in Cranbrook are investigating the cause of a fire on Kootenay Street North. It happened Sunday evening. Crews arrived to find a building fully involved, with flames spreading to a neighboring building and two vehicles. The fire department didn't say what kind of buildings were involved, but no injuries were reported. The fire was brought under control with help from firefighters responding during a shift change. Following an evacuation alert being lifted for the city of Kimberley, the Matthew Creek Fire has been downgraded from a wildfire of note. Fire Chief Will Booth says the community is relieved but remains cautious.
2: I think we're all a little excited. All the residents, the fire department, we're paying attention though. We're plugged in with the incident management team still at Cranbrook, where they're located. We're watching what's happening around the community. We're making sure other fires aren't popping up.
1: An evacuation alert for 66 properties in the St. Mary Lake area is still in place due to the Tower Creek Fire. That fire is still listed at 250 hectares and is still classified as a wildfire of note. Sparwood residents no longer need annual permit renewals for outdoor fire pits with the adoption of a new bylaw. Fire Chief Sheldon Tennant says that'll free up staff for other work.
3: To reduce administrative burden both on residents and staff. It aligns with a risk-based approach where compliance is enforced through bylaw regulations and complaint-based or observed enforcements.
1: Under the new bylaw, permits only need renewing if the property changes hands or the installation no longer complies with the bylaw. The old bylaw was adopted in 2008. Columbia Valley Search and Rescue had a busy week looking for missing people and recovering hikers. Josiah Spiker has details.
4: On July 22nd, the police detachment received a Garmin SOS for a hiker who became ill. Search and Rescue attended the scene via helicopter and brought the hiker to hospital. That same day, police were made aware of a missing person near Lake Lillian. They had not been seen for over 3 hours. SAR crews, with some help from visitors and residents, found them and reunited them with their family. The last call was on July 25th at around 1 in the morning. Three hikers were stranded near the Bugaboo Provincial Park. Due to the darkness, crews could not attend till first light, at which they were helped off the mountain. One of the hikers sustained a knee injury.
1: The town of Creston and Regional District of Central Kootenay are hosting an info session next month for those interested in running in October's local government elections. The session is August 20th at the Creston and District Community Complex from 3 to 6 p.m. Former Golden Mayor Christina Benty will lead the session, which will touch on what's involved in serving in local government. Space is limited to 50 participants and pre-registration is required. And the Elk River Alliance is having a volunteer event to get rid of invasive weeds at Maiden Lake in Fernie. The weed pull is today from 5 to 7 p.m. Volunteers will help eradicate spotted knapweed. You should have closed-toed footwear and weather-appropriate clothes. A second volunteer weed pull is scheduled for Tuesday, August 26th from 4 to 7 p.m.
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1: Baseball Shane Bieber is set to get the start for the Toronto Blue Jays this afternoon in their game against the Washington Nationals. Bieber has only appeared in 30 innings this season, dealing with some lingering injuries from last season, and is rumored to be on the trade block. Every MLB team has less than a week to make their final moves before the trade deadline. Meanwhile, the Toronto Tempo are back to full force after the WNBA All-Star Game. They'll take on the top team in the league in the Minnesota Lynx.
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1: On the roads, expect occasional single-lane traffic at Highway 3 and Erickson Road. That's weekdays from 8 to 4:30. Creston Valley weather, the air quality advisory remains in effect. Tonight we should have a few clouds with a low of 16. Tomorrow, sunny, smoky, and a high of 30. And Thursday, sunny with a high of 31.

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0: a.m. You can't talk the 80s without mentioning Michael Jackson. That's human nature. Northern Pike's in there. She ain't pretty. She just looks that way. And don't pull your love out on me, baby. Hamilton, Joe, Frank, and Reynolds. Not the law firm, but the musical group. Kind of sounds like a law firm, doesn't it? You've got Steve keeping you company. A little bit closer to quitting time here at 5 o'clock. We have got sunshine. We have got a little bit of smoke out there. And certainly some gusty winds as well. Very hot in the Creston Valley. Low tonight down to 16 degrees. Sunny, smoky, windy tomorrow. A high of 30. And Thursday, sunny and a high of 31.
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0: 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If you're flying this summer, here's hoping that not only you arrive safely to your final destination, but your luggage does as well. I had a horror story a number of years ago where I was flying with my wife and two young kids who I think were 3 and 2 at the time. We were flying from Spokane to Minneapolis and attending my cousin's wedding. Everything went swimmingly on the way down. And then on the way back, the flight was canceled and we were separated from our luggage. We arrived with no diapers or any of that sort of thing, and my kids were quite young at the time. I think maybe both kids were in diapers, or one was. I don't quite remember, but I remember having to find a Walmart open in Spokane at about 11 o'clock at night, and luckily, the guy at the hotel we were at shuttled me down to Walmart just before they closed, and I was able to buy some diapers. It was frantic times. Yeah, nobody likes having their luggage lost, that's for sure.
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1: I'm Greg Nesteroff. Firefighters in Cranbrook are investigating the cause of a fire on Kootenay Street North. It happened Sunday evening. Crews arrived to find a building fully involved with flames spreading to a neighboring building and two vehicles. The fire department didn't say what kind of buildings were involved, but no injuries were reported. The fire was brought under control with help from firefighters responding during a shift change. Following an evacuation alert being lifted for the city of Kimberley, the Matthew Creek Fire has been downgraded from a wildfire of note. Fire Chief Will Booth says the community is relieved but remains cautious.
2: I think we're all a little excited. All the residents, the fire department, we're paying attention though. We're plugged in with the incident management team still at Cranbrook where they're located. We're watching what's happening around the community. We're making sure other fires aren't popping up.
1: An evacuation alert for 66 properties in the St. Mary Lake area is still in place due to the Tower Creek fire. That fire is still listed at 250 hectares and is still classified as a wildfire of note. Sparwood residents no longer need annual permit renewals for outdoor fire pits with the adoption of a new bylaw. Fire Chief Sheldon Tennant says that'll free up staff for other work.
3: To reduce administrative burden both on residents and staff, it aligns with a risk-based approach where compliance